shout it down, oh, you ain't wrong. It's all the same song. Sometimes I guess I feel that way about this endless Groundhog Day.

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1: 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Mit Max Neo. 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

0: 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Max Neo.
1: I see the city through the dust. 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

0: 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Auf Max Neo.
1: Nothing works here. 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

sign. Wearing suffering like a silk garment, or a spot of blue ink, looking for light and finding a hole where there shouldn't be one. I cannot communicate the depth of the feeling. Truth is, I'm still learning to be open about this.